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1: 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It's a dream come true to have my song on the radio. It's still crazy to say. Here's my song, Boston. On a train.

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1: 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About to jump into what we call the Kickstart call. 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First, Lauren Elena, Chase Matthew, and all my exes.

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Excited for this big show, man. Wayne D and Tay, 101.9 The Twister, talking about Cody Johnson taking over Paycom Center with Scotty McCreery, Chase Beckham. 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Boom. Your shot to win. Good luck. We young.

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1: It's Tyler Hubbard. It is called 5'9". Tyler and BK rumored to be working on some new FGL country. I'm here for it. Alexandra K. now.

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2: I'll give you that.
1: 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We're going to tell you more on that coming up tomorrow. Sit tight. Make sure you stay close to Instagram, too. It's at Wayne D and Tay.

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1: And want to thank you for hanging out. Tay, I know you got positivity lined up here. What do we got?
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0: 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The Cloud 9 tour going nuts for our girl Megan Maroney right now. We caught up with her not long ago and asked what it was like to be a part of such a strong era in country music for women.
1: It's amazing. I think that, you know, when there's honest storytelling and you have like just like a distinct lane, yeah, and it's organic and authentic and it just happens. It's natural. And I think like with the other, there's so many great women in country that I think like because of the success we're having is going to open doors for them. Like, I'm so excited for like all the success Carter Faith has been having. I love Mackenzie Carpenter too. We write a lot of songs together, and I think like Lacey K. Booth is amazing. There's so many. And I think that like the more commercial success we have, it opens

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0: 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This F5 has found you. 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OKC's number one for new country.
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1: That's Kenny Chesney. His new one is called Carry On. My name is Wayne D. Excited. I'll actually be in Vegas this weekend to see Kenny's Sphere show. Can't wait for that. Here's Zach John King. Song is Get to Drinkin'.

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1: Hey, Granger, this is Daniel Underwood. I live in Tifton, Georgia. I work at Lowe's. Every morning on the way to work, I listen to your show. Thanks for being there. Bye.
2: I sure appreciate you, Daniel. Thank you for calling, brother. You

0: 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Ann is about to join us with another round of Nashville news. Ann, what do you got coming up?
1: Well, Granger, in case you need any financial advice, Kelsey Ballerini is going to give you some. I got that story coming up in your Nashville news next. It's time.

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1: Accidentally hitting another car while driving a school bus is pretty bad. But ramming it five times, that's just dumb. Earl's going to be here to share what happened next.

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1: 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Some of us think, some of us drive, some of us pray. Granger's with you through it all. Thanks for being a part of the After Midnight family.

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save gas and them foreign jobs. Dad, I wonder if I ever let you down, if you're ashamed how I turned out. Well, he lowered his voice, then he raised his brow, said, let me tell you right.

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Asking this question, what's your favorite national park? 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
1: 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It's me, Manuel, from Rio Hondo, Texas. Saying that you have a good music, and it keeps me up all night. Thank you, buddy.
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1: 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And Granger is bringing the soundtrack to your overnight. 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
2: I love a first cast when the water's glass and the line starts to run. 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I love a twilight in the morning before the day wakes up.

Number one for New Country, 101.9 The Twister. I brought this up last hour, talking about your favorite national park. Everyone's got an opinion about this. I want to hear yours. 866-607-8383.

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1: 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We like to say we were raised right. This is After Midnight with Granger Smith.

0: 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Ann is about to join us with another round of Nashville news. Ann, what do you got coming up?
1: 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I got that story coming up in your Nashville news next.

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Hello, Bobby Bones. Getting married soon. 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Everyone expects his vows to be incredible. And honestly, they will be. The pressure has been getting to me to write because it's not my strength. I ended up using AI to help me organize my thoughts and put my feelings into words. The emotions and stories are all mine, but AI helped with the actual writing. I feel guilty, like I'm cheating. Should I feel bad? 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Signed, Writer's Block Bride. You should not feel bad, because if you are putting in actual details of your life and writing is not your strength,

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0: Sting, the singer, can you name a song?
2: I can't off the top of my head. If you give me a hint, I for sure. 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
0: From The Police, mm-hmm. Yeah. Or Message in a Bottle. Yeah, Lot. He's mm-hmm. a lot. He does not own the rights to his name, Sting. The registered owner with the U.S. Patent Office is pro wrestler Sting.
3: Oh, wow.
0: But he lets him use the name anyway.
2: Wow.
3: And Police Sting came first, right?
0: Mm-hmm. And do you know who my favorite wrestler of all time is?
3: Sting.
0: Yep.
2: Now
0: do you know who's... I've never interviewed...

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All right? This is Don't Tell on Me.

0: Drew Baldridge on 101.9 The Twister with She's Somebody's Daughter. I'm JJ Ryan with Kenny Chesney. Matt Stell on the way and Morgan Wallen with Posty coming up next to you.
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1: 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That's today's Google Buster question. What's the answer? We'll get to that after you get Corey Kent and Co. 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

0: another storm, Jason. This F5 has found you. Can't see that one coming, did you? OKC's number one for new country.
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1: 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The iHeart Country Top 30. 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
1: Hey, it's Brooke Taylor, y'all. We made it to Friday. Hallelujah. Anybody else ready for a little bit of positivity this afternoon here on the show? 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Our daily upload happens next.

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0: guys, it's I Heart Country on The Verge artist Stella Lefty. And that was my song, Boston.
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1: Hey, it's Brooke Taylor. Just taking a second out of the show to say thank you. I know you could be doing a lot of things this afternoon, but you're hanging out with us. So thanks for letting me be a part of your day today. What?

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Good luck. 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

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It's Brooke Taylor. I was just talking a second ago on the show about how expensive everything is right now, but I'm thinking of those small little luxuries that you refuse to give up, like those coffees every single morning on your way.

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4: 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Boston is a song I wrote when I was waiting on a guy who was picking me up. I couldn't stop thinking about him, and this is what I was feeling while I was waiting for him. Here's my song, Boston. On a

0: Hey guys, it's I Heart Country on The Verge artist Stella Lefty. And that was my song, Boston.
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OKC's number one for new country, 101.9, The Twister. It's Brooke Taylor. Did y'all hear about Taylor Swift's wedding and how somebody went around outside after it and collected a bunch of trash to sell? Yeah, I wish I were joking about this. We got to talk details here on the show coming up next.

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9, the Twister, OKC's number one for new country. It's Brooke Taylor. Man, I'll tell you what, Megan Maroney announced the first of something she's ever done. Very excited for her and this. We'll talk details here on the show coming up next.

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